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2: One. This song was the third of five consecutively released singles by this group to reach number one in December 1964. Here are The Supremes with Come See About Me.

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0: 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The Oak Ridge Boys. Ricky Skaggs. Ronnie Millsap. Johnny Paycheck. And Johnny.

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4: This song was written by Smokey Robinson and Stevie Wonder. It became a number one hit, first in the United Kingdom, then in the U.S. In December 1970, Smokey Robinson and the Miracles, with Tears

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5: 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It reached number one for 1 week in February 1968. Here is Green Tambourine.

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3: 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Big John.
4: Every morning at the mine, you could see him arrive. He stood 6 foot six and weighed 245, kind of broad at the shoulder and narrow at the hip. 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

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Somebody said he came from New Orleans, where he got in a fight over a Cajun queen, and a crashing blow from a huge right hand sent a Louisiana fella to the promised

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0: Today is Saturday, July 18th, the 196th day of the year. A cold orange air quality alert is in effect today. Cloudy and hazy today, with afternoon thunderstorms developing, with the high in the low 90s. Then cloudy with showers and thunderstorms likely tonight, with the low in the middle 70s. Sunday, partly sunny and cooler, with the high in the middle 80s.
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0: here is the beach report for today, Saturday, July 18th, off the Bethany Boardwalk. Today's high tide is at 11:34 a.m. Low tide is at 5:39 p.m. Atlantic water temperature at the boardwalk is 74 degrees.
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I wonder if you're lonesome tonight. 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
1: A code orange air quality alert is in effect today. Cloudy and hazy today, with afternoon thunderstorms developing, with the high in the low 90s. Then cloudy with showers and thunderstorms likely tonight, with the low in the middle 70s.

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Today is Saturday, July 18th, the 196th day of the year. A cold orange air quality alert is in effect today. Cloudy and hazy today, with afternoon thunderstorms developing, with the high in the low 90s. Then cloudy with showers and thunderstorms likely tonight, with the low in the middle 70s. Sunday, partly sunny and cooler, with the high in the

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2: The beach report for today, Saturday, July 18th, off the Bethany Boardwalk. Today's high tide is at 11:34 a.m. Low tide is at 5:39 p.m. Atlantic water temperature at the boardwalk is 74 degrees.
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1: I am a seeker.

A code orange air quality alert is in effect today. Cloudy and hazy today, with afternoon thunderstorms developing, with the high in the low 90s. Then cloudy with showers and thunderstorms likely tonight, with the low in the middle 70s.

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Today is Saturday, July 18th, the 196th day of the year. A cold orange air quality alert is in effect today. Cloudy and hazy today, with afternoon thunderstorms developing, with the high in the low 90s. Then cloudy with showers and thunderstorms likely tonight, with the low in the middle 70s. Sunday, partly sunny and cooler, with the high

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My

0: is the beach report for today, Saturday, July 18th, off the Bethany Boardwalk. Today's high tide is at 11:34 a.m. Low tide is at 5:39 p.m. Atlantic water temperature at the boardwalk is 74 degrees.
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2: July 18, 1936, start of the Spanish Civil War, as General Francisco Franco leads a military uprising throughout the country. Franco becomes Spain's dictator 3 years later when his nationalist forces topple Madrid's Republican government. 1969, Senator Ted Kennedy drives his car off a bridge on Chappaquiddick Island near Martha's Vineyard in his home state of Massachusetts. Kennedy's passenger, Mary Jo Kopechne, drowns. The senator, who does not immediately report what happened, later pleads guilty to leaving the scene of an accident. 1918.
3: The majority of South Africans, black and white, recognize that apartheid has no future.
2: Nelson Mandela, the anti-apartheid activist who became South Africa's first black president, is born. Mandela guided his country to multiracial democracy after spending nearly three decades in prison under white minority rule. And 1954.
4: Lord, I ain't been home in years, got the highway 40 blues.
2: Ricky Skaggs, the country and bluegrass music artist, is born in Cordell, Kentucky. Today in history, July 18th, Ross Simpson, The Associated Press.
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A code orange air quality alert is in effect today. Cloudy and hazy today, with afternoon thunderstorms developing, with the high in the low 90s. Then cloudy with showers and thunderstorms likely tonight, with the low in the middle 70s.

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0: 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Ronnie Millsap. 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

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A cold orange air quality alert is in effect today. Cloudy and hazy today, with afternoon thunderstorms developing, with the high in the low 90s. Then cloudy with showers and thunderstorms likely tonight, with the low in the middle 70s. Sunday, partly sunny and cooler, with the high in the

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2: The beach report for today, Saturday, July 18th, off the Bethany Boardwalk. Today's high tide is at 11:34 a.m. Low tide is at 5:39 p.m. Atlantic water temperature at the boardwalk is 74 degrees.
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Code Orange air quality alert is in effect today. Cloudy and hazy today, with afternoon thunderstorms developing, with the high in the low 90s. Then cloudy with showers and thunderstorms likely tonight, with the low in the middle 70s. Well-

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0: 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Everybody knows the following artist as the Coal Miner's Daughter. Inducted into the Country Music Hall of Fame in 1988, and with 16 number one singles, here's Loretta Lynn.

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Today is Saturday, July 18th, the 196th day of the year. A cold orange air quality alert is in effect today. Cloudy and hazy today, with afternoon thunderstorms developing, with the high in the low 90s. Then cloudy with showers and thunderstorms likely tonight, with the low in the middle 70s. Sunday, partly sunny and cooler, with the high in the middle 80s. 89.9.

0: Here's the beach report for today, Saturday, July 18th, off the Bethany Boardwalk. Today's high tide is at 11:34 a.m. Low tide is at 5:39 p.m. Atlantic water temperature at the boardwalk is 74 degrees.
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1: Today in history.
2: July 18th, 1936. Start of the Spanish Civil War. As General Francisco Franco leads a military uprising throughout the country. Franco becomes Spain's dictator 3 years later when his nationalist forces topple Madrid's Republican government. 1969. Senator Ted Kennedy drives his car off a bridge on Chappaquiddick Island near Martha's Vineyard in his home state of Massachusetts. Kennedy's passenger, Mary Jo Kopechne, drowns. The senator, who does not immediately report what happened, later pleads guilty to leaving the scene of an accident. 1918.
3: The majority of South Africans, black and white, recognize that apartheid has no future.
2: Nelson Mandela, the anti-apartheid activist who became South Africa's first black president, is born. Mandela guided his country to multiracial democracy after spending nearly three decades in prison under white minority rule. And 1954.
4: Lord, I ain't been home in years. Got the highway 42.
2: Ricky Skaggs, the country and bluegrass music artist, is born in Cordell, Kentucky. Today in history, July 18th, Ross Simpson, The Associated Press.

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1: A code orange air quality alert is in effect today. Cloudy and hazy today, with afternoon thunderstorms developing, with the high in the low 90s. Then cloudy with showers and thunderstorms likely tonight, with the low in the middle 70s.

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Today is Saturday, July 18th, the 196th day of the year. A cold orange air quality alert is in effect today. Cloudy and hazy today, with afternoon thunderstorms developing, with the high in the low 90s. Then cloudy with showers and thunderstorms likely tonight, with the low in the middle 70s. Sunday, partly sunny and cooler, with the high

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1: Here is the beach report for today, Saturday, July 18th, off the Bethany Boardwalk. Today's high tide is at 11:34 a.m. Low tide is at 5:39 p.m. Atlantic water temperature at the boardwalk is 74 degrees.
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A code orange air quality alert is in effect today. Cloudy and hazy today, with afternoon thunderstorms developing, with the high in the low 90s. Then cloudy with showers and thunderstorms likely tonight, with the low in the middle 70s. I don't know.

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0: 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If somebody mentioned the name Harold Lloyd Jenkins, you might not know who they were talking about. But in the middle 1960s, this artist changed his name and became one of the biggest sellers in country music history. Here's Conway Twitty.
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1: Now, another exciting episode in the life of the most fantastic crime fighter the world has ever known. The office of the police commissioner of Midland City.
2: What?
3: I did it.
2: Hold it.
3: I did it, Miss Helfinger, and it really looks swell.
2: Winged warrior.
3: I did it.
2: Would you please stop dancing around my desk?
3: I'm sorry, Miss Helfinger, but now there isn't one in the whole world like mine.
2: Like your what?
3: Like my secret chicken cave.
2: Like what about your secret chicken cave?
3: It's all finished, Miss Helfinger.
2: You mean those rotten timbers finally collapsed?
3: Miss Helfinger, I finished the redecorating.
2: You redecorated it?
3: Yes.
2: That damp, dark hole in the ground?
3: That's right, and now it's gorgeous.
2: Swell. I'm very happy for you and lots of luck.
3: Do you want to know what style I did it in, Miss Helfinger?
2: I don't think so.
3: Early American.
2: Your secret chicken cave is decorated in early American?
3: Well, you see, I've got these candles all over the place, and that's what really started the whole thing.
2: Oh, yes.
3: And then, when I found that old black bathtub down there, just like that, it came to me. Ben Franklin.
2: Ben Franklin?
3: It's a Ben Franklin bathtub.
2: What bathtub?
3: The old black one.
2: The old black one?
3: That I found in the secret chicken cave.
2: I'm getting a terrible headache.
3: And so guess what I'm going to do tonight, Miss Helfinger?
2: Tonight?
3: Yes, Saturday night.
2: You're going to take a bath.
3: No, Miss Helfinger. Tonight is open secret chicken cave.
2: What does that mean?
3: Well,
2: Never mind. I don't even want to know.
3: Open secret chicken cave is like open house.
2: I've got to find an aspirin.
3: Except that it's open cave and everyone is invited.
2: To your secret chicken cave.
3: That's right. Of course, I'm not going to invite just anyone.
2: Do you carry any aspirin in that utility belt?
3: Yes, I'm going to invite you and the commissioner and the commissioner's wife.
2: Could I have two, please?
3: Sure. And the mayor and his wife, here you are.
2: Thank you.
3: Then there's the Lechner family. They're my mother's best friends.
2: Right.
3: Then there's my mother and my grandmother and my grandfather.
2: What time will your open secret chicken cave open?
3: I'll make it 7:30. And Mr. Grapner, my boss at the shoe store, and his wife and family, and
2: 7:30,
3: then
2: the secret chicken cave.
3: Right, but don't blab it around. It's a secret cave, you
2: of
3: know.
2: Course.
3: Then there will be Willie Wong.
2: Right.
3: No, Wong. He runs a laundry, does a great job on my chicken shirts.
2: Right. Doesn't he have a family?
3: 10 of them. They'll arrive on the 6:30 plane from Hong Kong.
2: Of course they will.
3: Then there's the Floyd Furbishes. Then there's the Ralph Gubners.
4: The secret chicken cave may be done in early American, but with that guest list, the party is certainly going to be provincial. And another thing, is it Wong to invite Willie with no tiki?
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0: the beach report for today, Saturday, July 18th, off the Bethany Boardwalk. Today's high tide is at 11:34 a.m. Low tide is at 5:39 p.m. Atlantic water temperature at the boardwalk is 74 degrees.
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3: This song was recorded by what was then a television cartoon group. It reached number one for 4 weeks in September and October 1969. The Archies, Sugar Sugar.

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1: Hello, Americans. 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
2: And now, the rest of the story. How ancient beyond his years he looked as he wandered the slums of Paris, barely existing from day to day. Even the other tramps would glance away as Henri approached, for the vacancy in his visage was too unsettling to ponder. Something else disturbing was his resistance to charity, for while the other bums eagerly accepted whatever they could panhandle, Henri seemed almost to fear a handout, as though he felt undeserving of any kindness that drifted his way. This is the story of Mr. Nobody, Henri, an otherwise anonymous piece of flotsam afloat in a sea of human wreckage. If he'd ever had a last name, nobody knew it or cared. And yet behind the vacant eyes, echoing in the tormented brain, was a remarkable tale, his own. And so once upon a time, there was a handsome, successful young Swiss banker named Henri Dunant, D-U-N-A-N-T. He was born into an illustrious, fabulously wealthy family known for its tradition of philanthropic endeavor in public service. Yet while some altruistic millionaires are content to throw money at the poor, young Henri Dunant actually visited them, actually personally ministered to their needs. This very good man might have remained happy in his goodness forever after, but for something dark and terrible that happened in June of 1859 when Henri was 31, and he never recovered from it. He tried to exorcise the private demons by writing about the experience. The result was a slender but potent volume called The Memory of Solferino. And still the events of that dreadful summer continued to haunt Henri Dunant until they virtually swallowed up his life. His once thriving business ventures neglected, collapsed one by one. Friends and colleagues with whom he'd been financially involved suffered with each failure. It was their scorn which embittered Henri most. And finally, one day, Henri Dunant disappeared. Penniless, he lived as a derelict in the streets. After years had passed, he was entirely forgotten. In fact, it was more than 20 years before a schoolteacher recognized and rescued him. Henri now was physically frail, suffering delusions by then. But his teacher, Wilhelm Sonderegger, fed him, got medical attention for him, then notified the world that Henri had been found. Now, what was this tragedy that had so moved him back in June of 1859? It was the Battle of Solferino. It was a hideous human conflagration. It claimed 40,000 casualties in 15 hours. Henri, observing the fray as a neutral, had been unprepared for its emotional effects on him, and he then and there grew determined to found a neutral relief society to aid the victims of war. And he did establish such an organization. He received the first ever Nobel Peace Prize for it decades later in 1901. But now you know of the forgotten years, of the forgotten men, who gave up everything for the foot soldiers of the world, and then himself wandered the streets a shattered nobody, passers-by utterly unaware that the bum they shunned had once given birth to the Red Cross. They never knew, as you now do, the rest of the story.
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A code orange air quality alert is in effect today. Cloudy and hazy today, with afternoon thunderstorms developing, with the high in the low 90s. Then cloudy with showers and thunderstorms likely tonight, with the low in the middle 70s. You

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shoulders off to bed. 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
1: Here is the beach report for today, Saturday, July 18th, off the Bethany Boardwalk. Today's high tide is at 11:34 a.m. Low tide is at 5:39 p.m. Atlantic water temperature at the boardwalk is 74 degrees.
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1: Here is the beach report for today, Saturday, July 18th, off the Bethany Boardwalk. Today's high tide is at 11:34 a.m. Low tide is at 5:39 p.m. Atlantic water temperature at the boardwalk is 74 degrees.
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2: July 18, 1936, start of the Spanish Civil War, as General Francisco Franco leads a military uprising throughout the country. Franco becomes Spain's dictator 3 years later when his nationalist forces topple Madrid's Republican government. 1969, Senator Ted Kennedy drives his car off a bridge on Chappaquiddick Island near Martha's Vineyard in his home state of Massachusetts. Kennedy's passenger, Mary Jo Kopechne, drowns. The senator, who does not immediately report what happened, later pleads guilty to leaving the scene of an accident. 1918.
3: The majority of South Africans, black and white, recognize that apartheid has no future.
2: Nelson Mandela, the anti-apartheid activist who became South Africa's first black president, is born. Mandela guided his country to multiracial democracy after spending nearly three decades in prison under white minority rule. And 1954.
4: Lord, I ain't been home in years, got the highway 40 blues.
2: Ricky Skaggs, the country and bluegrass music artist, is born in Cordell, Kentucky. Today in history, July 18th, Ross Simpson, The Associated Press.

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3: Now, another exciting episode in the life of the most fantastic crime fighter the world has ever known. The office of the police commissioner of Midland City.
4: What?
5: I did it.
4: Hold it.
5: I did it, Miss Helfinger, and it really looks swell.
4: Winged warrior.
5: I did it.
4: Would you please stop dancing around my desk?
5: I'm sorry, Miss Helfinger, but now there isn't one in the whole world like mine.
4: Like your what?
5: Like my secret chicken cave.
4: Like what about your secret chicken cave?
5: It's all finished, Miss Helfinger.
4: You mean those rotten timbers finally collapsed?
5: Miss Helfinger, I finished the redecorating.
4: You redecorated it?
5: Yes.
4: That damp, dark hole in the ground?
5: That's right, and now it's gorgeous.
4: Swell. I'm very happy for you and lots of luck.
5: Do you want to know what style I did it in, Miss Helfinger?
4: I don't think so.
5: Early American.
4: Your secret chicken cave is decorated in early American?
5: Well, you see, I've got these candles all over the place, and that's what really started the whole thing.
4: Oh, yes.
5: And then, when I found that old black bathtub down there, just like that, it came to me. Ben Franklin.
4: Ben Franklin?
5: It's a Ben Franklin bathtub.
4: What bathtub?
5: The old black one.
4: The old black one?
5: That I found in the secret chicken cave.
4: I'm getting a terrible headache.
5: And so guess what I'm going to do tonight, Miss Helfinger?
4: Tonight?
5: Yes, Saturday night.
4: You're going to take a bath?
5: No, Miss Helfinger. Tonight is open secret chicken cave.
4: What does that mean?
5: Well...
4: Never mind. I don't even want to know.
5: Open secret chicken cave is like open house.
4: I've got to find an aspirin.
5: Except that it's open cave and everyone is invited.
4: To your secret chicken cave.
5: That's right. Of course, I'm not going to invite just anyone.
4: Do you carry any aspirin in that utility belt?
5: Yes, I'm going to invite you and the commissioner and the commissioner's wife.
4: Could I have two, please?
5: Sure. And the mayor and his wife, here you are.
4: Thank you.
5: Then there's the Lechner family. They're my mother's best friends.
4: Right.
5: Then there's my mother and my grandmother and my grandfather.
4: What time will your open secret chicken cave open?
5: I'll make it 7:30. And Mr. Grapner, my boss at the shoe store, and his wife and family, and
4: 7:30,
5: then...
4: the secret chicken cave.
5: Right, but don't blab it around. It's a secret cave, you
4: of
5: know.
4: Course.
5: Then there will be Willie Wong.
4: Right.
5: No, Wong. He runs a laundry, does a great job on my chicken shirts.
4: Right. Doesn't he have a family?
5: 10 of them. They'll arrive on the 6:30 plane from Hong Kong.
4: Of course they will.
5: Then there's the Floyd Furbishes, then there's the Ralph Gubners.
6: Well, the secret chicken cave may be done in early American, but with that guest list, the party is certainly going to be provincial. And another thing, is it Wong to invite Willie with no tiki?
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0: Here's the beach report for today, Saturday, July 18th, off the Bethany Boardwalk. Today's high tide is at 11:34 a.m. Low tide is at 5:39 p.m. Atlantic water temperature at the boardwalk is 74 degrees.
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3: 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It was ranked the number five song of that year. Mark Dinning, Teen Angel,

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1: Hello, Americans. 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
2: And now, the rest of the story. How ancient beyond his years he looked as he wandered the slums of Paris, barely existing from day to day. Even the other tramps would glance away as Henri approached, for the vacancy in his visage was too unsettling to ponder. Something else disturbing was his resistance to charity, for while the other bums eagerly accepted whatever they could panhandle, Henri seemed almost to fear a handout, as though he felt undeserving of any kindness that drifted his way. This is the story of Mr. Nobody, Henri, an otherwise anonymous piece of flotsam afloat in a sea of human wreckage. If he'd ever had a last name, nobody knew it or cared. And yet behind the vacant eyes, echoing in the tormented brain, was a remarkable tale, his own. And so once upon a time, there was a handsome, successful young Swiss banker named Henri Dunant, D-U-N-A-N-T. He was born into an illustrious, fabulously wealthy family known for its tradition of philanthropic endeavor in public service. Yet while some altruistic millionaires are content to throw money at the poor, young Henri Dunant actually visited them, actually personally ministered to their needs. This very good man might have remained happy in his goodness forever after, but for something dark and terrible that happened in June of 1859 when Henri was 31, and he never recovered from it. He tried to exorcise the private demons by writing about the experience. The result was a slender but potent volume called The Memory of Solferino. And still the events of that dreadful summer continued to haunt Henri Dunant until they virtually swallowed up his life. His once thriving business ventures neglected, collapsed one by one. Friends and colleagues with whom he'd been financially involved suffered with each failure. It was their scorn which embittered Henri most. And finally, one day, Henri Dunant disappeared. Penniless, he lived as a derelict in the streets. After years had passed, he was entirely forgotten. In fact, it was more than 20 years before a schoolteacher recognized and rescued him. Henri now was physically frail, suffering delusions by then. But his teacher, Wilhelm Sonderegger, fed him, got medical attention for him, then notified the world that Henri had been found. Now, what was this tragedy that had so moved him back in June of 1859? It was the Battle of Solferino. It was a hideous human conflagration. It claimed 40,000 casualties in 15 hours. Henri, observing the fray as a neutral, had been unprepared for its emotional effects on him, and he then and there grew determined to found a neutral relief society to aid the victims of war. And he did establish such an organization. He received the first ever Nobel Peace Prize for it decades later in 1901. But now you know of the forgotten years, of the forgotten men, who gave up everything for the foot soldiers of the world, and then himself wandered the streets a shattered nobody, passers-by utterly unaware that the bum they shunned had once given birth to the Red Cross. They never knew, as you now do, the rest of the story.
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life on the farm is kinda laid back. 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
3: You bet I'm shy. I'm a shyster lawyer.
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1: Hi, this is Nicolas Cage. When you're a teenager, there are a lot of things going on that can produce stress and anxiety. 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But there are healthy ways to deal with stress, ways to reduce it and channel your energy in positive directions. And you don't have to do it alone. 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
4: 1985.

0: face down on the desert sand, clutching a six-gun in his hand. Shot from behind, I thought he was dead, for under his heart was an ounce of lead. But a spark still burned, so I used my knife, and late that night, I saved the life of Ringo.
1: Ringo! 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
0: I nursed him till the danger passed. The days went by, he mended fast. Then from dawn till setting sun, he practiced with that deadly gun. And hour on hour,

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I took to law and wore a star, while he spread terror near and far. With lead and blood he gained such fame, all through the west they feared the name of Ringo. I knew someday I'd face the test, which one of us would be the best. And sure enough, the word came down that he was holed up in the town. I left the posse out in the street, and I went in alone to meet Ringo. 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
1: Ringo.
0: The story spread throughout the land that I had beaten Ringo's hand. 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
2: July 18, 1936, start of the Spanish Civil War, as General Francisco Franco leads a military uprising throughout the country. Franco becomes Spain's dictator 3 years later when his nationalist forces topple Madrid's Republican government. 1969, Senator Ted Kennedy drives his car off a bridge on Chappaquiddick Island near Martha's Vineyard in his home state of Massachusetts. Kennedy's passenger, Mary Jo Kopechne, drowns. The senator, who does not immediately report what happened, later pleads guilty to leaving the scene of an accident. 1918.
3: The majority of South Africans, black and white, recognize that apartheid has no future.
2: Nelson Mandela, the anti-apartheid activist who became South Africa's first black president, is born. Mandela guided his country to multiracial democracy after spending nearly three decades in prison under white minority rule. And 1954.
4: Lord, I ain't been home in years. Got the highway 42.
2: Ricky Skaggs, the country and bluegrass music artist, is born in Cordell, Kentucky. Today in history, July 18th, Ross Simpson, The Associated Press.
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0: Coming up next is an artist who has written over 3,000 songs and sold over $100 million in album sales. Here's Dolly Parton.

country classic has gained a whole new popularity. The song isn't any more popular, but the flower's doing real good. Wildwood flower grew wild on the farm, and we never knowed what it was called. Some said it's a flower, and some said it's a weed. I didn't give it much thought. One day I was out there talking to my brother, and I reached down for a weed to chew on. Things got fuzzy and things got blurry, and then everything was gone. Didn't know what happened, but I knew it beat the hell out of sniffing burlap. I come to, and my brother was there, and he said, "What's wrong with your eyes?" I said, "I don't know. I was chewing on the weed." He said, "Well, let me give it a try." I spent the rest of that day and most of that night trying to find my brother Bill. Caught up with him about 6 o'clock the next morning, naked, singing on the windmill. He said he flew up there. I had to fly out and get him down. He's about half crazy. The very next day, we picked a bunch of them weeds and we put them in the sun to dry. Then we mashed them up and cleaned them off, put them in the corn cob pie. Smoking them wildwood flowers got to be a habit. We never seen no harm. Oh, we thought it was kind of handy. Take a trip and never leave the farm. Big old puff that wildwood weed, next thing you

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4: 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This song reached number one on the Billboard charts for 2 weeks in February 1961 and was recorded by the oldest artist to ever have a number one pop hit, Lawrence Welk and his orchestra, with Calcutta.

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